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7: Expect showers and thunderstorms tonight with a low around 59, rising to 62 overnight. Southeast winds will gust up to 25 miles per hour. Tomorrow, anticipate scattered showers and thunderstorms with a high near 82 and southwest winds gusting to 20 miles per hour. Tomorrow night, more showers and thunderstorms are expected with a low around 52. Tuesday brings rain showers and a high near 65, with west winds gusting to 24 miles per hour. By Wednesday, expect mostly sunny conditions and a high near 62.

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0: Hi, this is Suzanne Baker Young, a board member of the Tolma Area Historical Society and Museum. We'd like to thank Torkelson Funeral Home and Cremation, serving our neighbors and friends for over 100 years, for this opportunity to share our story. The Tolma Museum is open from 10 to 4 on Tuesday through Saturday for the new season. Admission free, so you don't have to pay to get in, and it's very family friendly, lots of area history involved. We also operate and staff the Little Red Schoolhouse Museum, owned by the City of Tolma, located in Gillette Park. We have always worked with our other organizations, namely the Monroe Juno Jackson Genealogy Workshop, the Monroe County Local History Room and Monroe County Historical Society, the Millston Historical Society and Museum, Tolma's ACT Theater, Scott Wilcox and his volunteer crew from Americana Music in the Park, and the City of Tolma Historic Preservation Commission. Throughout the year, we are going to be running a series of special presentations relating to the celebration of America's 250 years since its founding and the signing of the Declaration of Independence. So be sure to keep an eye out on those special presentations. This is Suzanne Baker Young, a board member of the Tolma Area Historical Society and Museum. Again, we'd like to thank Torkelson Funeral Home and Cremation, supporting our community for over 100 years. Thank you.
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7: Expect showers and thunderstorms tonight with a low around 59, rising to 62 overnight. Southeast winds will gust up to 25 miles per hour. Tomorrow, anticipate scattered showers and thunderstorms with a high near 82 and southwest winds gusting to 20 miles per hour. Tomorrow night, more showers and thunderstorms are expected with a low around 52. Tuesday brings rain showers and a high near 65, with west winds gusting to 24 miles per hour. By Wednesday, expect mostly sunny conditions and a high near 62.

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9: Tonight, expect showers and thunderstorms with a low of 52 degrees rising to 63 overnight. Winds will be from the southeast at 5 to 8 miles per hour, gusting up to 24 miles per hour. Rainfall could reach half an inch. On Monday, anticipate more showers and thunderstorms with a high near 78. Winds will shift to the southwest, gusting up to 22 miles per hour. Monday night, temperatures will drop to 53, rising to 62. Rainfall could reach 1 inch. Tuesday, expect isolated showers with a high near 65. Wednesday, enjoy mostly sunny skies with a high near 62.

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Tonight, expect showers and thunderstorms with a low of 52 degrees rising to 63 overnight. Winds will be from the southeast at 5 to 8 miles per hour, gusting up to 24 miles per hour. Rainfall could reach half an inch. On Monday, anticipate more showers and thunderstorms with a high near 78. Winds will shift to the southwest, gusting up to 22 miles per hour. Monday night, temperatures will drop to 53, rising to 62. Rainfall could reach 1 inch. Tuesday, expect isolated showers with a high near 65. Wednesday, enjoy mostly sunny skies with a high near 62.

0: Reading Chelsea with you. Hope your weekend was great. And here we go, Chelsea, towards Memorial Day weekend.
1: Wow. Is it?
0: As early as it gets on the calendar. It cannot get any earlier.
1: This weekend.
0: This weekend is Memorial Day weekend. So get through your five-day week and then into a three-day weekend and blast off into summer.
1: Oh, my gosh. I mean, I knew it was this weekend, but it really did sneak up.
0: It's still weird to say it. So the other part of it is we kind of had, that felt like a summer weekend to me.
1: Yeah.
0: A little rainy yesterday after a warm Friday, Saturday.
1: Yes, very warm.
0: So I think we're getting into, I think it's full on summer mode. Here we go.
1: That's wild. It's going to be a busy summer.
0: It's shaping up to be a very busy summer. We're trying to get our visiting friends and family stuff on the calendar.
1: Yeah.
0: Like my mom's side in Minneapolis. We got friends over there. But man, if you don't get that stuff locked in, all of a sudden they've got stuff.
1: Because
0: it's three of us couples. So they've got something. We've got something. Everybody's got kids.
1: Our summer calendar read is pretty much set. Maybe you don't know that.
0: I didn't necessarily know it, but you said let's not, and I feel like this is what you do every year. You go, let's not have too crazy of a summer. And then it's a lot of requests.
1: I know.
0: Which we love. A lot of things. Can you do this? Which was great. Friends, all these other things that you really have to get on the calendar. It's a summer tradition. And
1: yeah.
0: It's like, oh, we're as full as ever, maybe fuller. Because as the kids get older too, there's T-ball, there's even more things.
1: Well, Reed, there's parents listening. He's like, you ain't seen nothing yet, Reed.
0: Oh,
1: yeah, T-ball.
0: Goodness. Yeah, just T-ball. Some of you parents got your kids playing three sports over the summer.
1: Yeah.
0: I don't know how you do it.

0: She's Chelsea. I'm Reed. All right, let's. California is incredible, but I feel like so often we talk about negative things with it. California is currently experiencing the largest known outbreak of deadly wild mushroom poisoning in U.S. history.
1: What?
0: 47 cases since November, 4 deaths, and at least 4 people needing liver transplants, driven mainly by toxic death cap and destroying angel mushrooms found across multiple northern and central California counties. Cases span at least 12 counties in Northern California, including San Francisco, Santa Clara, Monterey. Patients range from 19-month-old children to people in their 80s. And, yeah, most illnesses come from amatoxin-containing mushrooms.
1: What?
0: These typically peak in winter, but cases have continued into late spring. Experts suggest recent rainfall contributing to the widespread mushroom growth.
1: Oh, wow.
0: Jeepers, creepers. Now, how are people getting sick? Well, health experts note some poisoning likely stems from traditional foraging practices imported from other countries where similar-looking mushrooms may be safe to eat. So morel mushroom hunting is something in Wisconsin that a lot of people do.
1: Yes.
0: You better know what you're doing. You do not just pick mushrooms and eat them because it can kill you.
1: Mm.
0: And authorities have launched multilingual warnings via radio, flyers, PSAs, urging people do not eat wild mushrooms. Keep children and pets away from them. Seek immediate medical care if ingestion is suspected, even before symptoms appear. Cooking, boiling, freezing, or drying these shells does not destroy these toxins.
1: Mm.
0: It does not make them safe. So I just encourage everybody. Mushroom hunting is wonderful family traditions. I have never done it. I know my brother has. My grandpa, Dave, is very good at it, but you have to be with an expert because, and this is also, I'll say, I didn't think I would think of this, but I don't think you take a picture and upload it to ChatGPT and say good to eat. I wouldn't risk it.
1: Oh, no.
0: Sometimes
1: AI can be wrong.
0: If you like mushrooms, consider the grocery store.
1: There you go.
0: I'm just saying.

0: Nana.
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3: Cloudy today, a slight chance of afternoon showers and thunderstorms. Highs near 80. Southwest winds near 10, gusting to 20. Tonight, showers and thunderstorms, 57. Tomorrow, cloudy, a chance of morning showers, 67. Tomorrow night, partly cloudy, 43. Wednesday, sunny, 64. Thursday, partly sunny, 65. Friday, partly sunny, 71.

0: Hey, it's Reed and Chelsea along with you. I argue a good story has details.
1: Yeah.
0: But sometimes Chelsea says after we talk about something, over-explain it.
1: Speed it up, man.
0: I have been told by others you're an over-explainer.
1: Yes.
0: But you need to add vivid detail imagery with a good story. Think about my Uncle Len, my Uncle Chad. These are the great storytellers on my dad's side of the family.
1: Okay.
0: It's the little details that make a really good story.
1: I think that, you know, when I made that comment, I'd listen to you talk all day and I'd had enough. So
0: fair. That's fair.
1: And Reed talks all day long.
0: Since I was a little kid, I've never burned out of talking. I never get to the end of the day and I go, you know what?
1: I burn out of talking and I burn out of listening to you talk.
0: So is it possible? Stay with me on this.
1: That it's a you problem.
0: Stay with me. Is it possible you don't add enough details, and that's why sometimes when you tell me things, I don't hear it correctly because you don't add enough detail to it?
1: No, that's not
0: true. So actually, it's not that I have a listening problem. You're not a

0: explaining it well enough problem.
1: I said, put both of the chickens in the drawer in the refrigerator for later this week. And you put them both in the freezer.
0: No. See, you don't even know. You said put one in the drawer in the refrigerator.
1: And then I changed my tune because you did it wrong.
0: Well, you can't change your tune. I'm trying my best to put groceries away. I got two kids climbing all over me. Brielle thinks it's helpful to hand me a gallon of milk that she can't lift.
1: Oh.
0: So you got to bear with me on that, Mamacita.
1: Okay.

0: Reed and Chelsea with you. I was out and about this weekend doing some work, met a listener, and he said, I really like how sometimes you kind of cut Chelsea off.
1: Oh, really?
0: And I said, well, what do you mean? He's like, well, you know when she's kind of talking and then she maybe stops and then you play the next song or like go into the commercial break?
1: Mm.
0: I said, oh, yes, yes. He's like, I think that's funny. And I said, sometimes she doesn't think that's so funny because she's like, I wasn't done yet.
1: Right.
0: And I'm like, well, I was done.
1: I don't talk as quickly as you do. You talk very quickly.
0: Too fast? Slow down sometimes.
1: Sometimes.
0: I think.
1: So when I take a little bit of a rest, Reed just hits the button. I'm like, are you for real?
0: We'll do that. It really is bad in an argument.
1: Yes.
0: Chelsea will just stop to take a breather for half a second and I'll jump in.
1: Mm-hmm.
0: And she'll say, don't interrupt me. I said, you were done. No, I was just pausing.
1: Yes.
0: So that can be kind of tough. So guys, you got to let her run. You know, let her run, especially if she's in a mode to just kind of get at you. You know what I'm talking about. It's not a solutions-driven conversation.
1: Yeah, no.
0: She's just trying to take a hunk of flesh. You just got to let her, just let her go for it. Now, with a two-year-old like our daughter, she'll burn herself out. As they get older, they don't burn out as easily.
1: Oh, really?
0: They got more energy.

0: Reed and Chelsea along with you. Hope your weekend was good. Let's talk about, Chelsea, the things the happiest couples do on the weekends. Okay. Chelsea sent me, I would like you to tell about the Instagram reel you sent me with the husband, and they have how many kids? A bunch of kids. And he talked about what his weekends used to be like before marriage, and now what they are.
1: Yes.
0: So why don't we set up with you saying that, and then coming up we'll talk about what the happiest couples do on their weekends.
1: Well, wasn't it just, again, it's been a long time since I sent it to you. By a long time, I mean 3 days. It was just saying before kids, you had freedom, flexibility. Now it's, you know, if I'm out at 8:30, I'm usually in my pajamas because somebody pukes, and just, you know.
0: And he said, we used to go out to eat at 8 o'clock.
1: Right.
0: We used to go out to
1: eat
0: at 8 o'clock.
1: It's a whole different life.
0: He said the next day we'd sleep until 10:30.
1: Yeah.
0: And maybe go to brunch.
1: Who knows?
0: We used to argue about the stupidest stuff.
1: Yep.
0: And he did the old Trace Atkins, you're going to miss this. He said, I know you're going to miss this. But he's like, it's hard. And I looked at all the comments and people were just, they were loving it.
1: Yeah.
0: And to me, that's not complaining. That is acknowledging
1: the reality you're in.
0: And in some ways, the hilarity of it.
1: Yeah.
0: He said, and I've said this before, you know, you don't know tired till you have kids.
1: It's true.
0: You remember like in college, man, I was pretty tired on that Monday.
1: No.
0: You weren't. You never have been tired in your life. But coming up, the things
1: And if that, you are tired, you have no one holding you back from taking a nap.
0: No, you just sleep.
1: So.
0: Yeah, you just, like if you don't have kids and you're tired, you fix the problem.
1: Right.
0: The challenge with kids is they don't care.
1: No.
0: So coming up, what do the happiest couples do on the weekends?
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10: Cloudy today, a slight chance of afternoon showers and thunderstorms. Highs near 80, southwest winds near 10, gusting to 20. Tonight, showers and thunderstorms, 57. Tomorrow, cloudy, a chance of morning showers, 67. Tomorrow night, partly cloudy, 43. Wednesday, sunny, 64. Thursday, partly sunny, 65. Friday, partly sunny, 71.

0: She's Chelsea. I'm Reed. All right, Chelsea, let's talk about the happiest couples do this on weekends, according to a psychologist.
1: Mm.
0: Tech-free quality time.
1: Okay.
0: Happy couples deliberately set aside one-on-one time without phones, work email, other screens.
1: Okay.
0: What they do matters less than being fully present.
1: Yeah.
0: So it's not about what you do.
1: Right.
0: It's that you're talking over coffee, walking together,
1: having
0: an uninterrupted dinner.
1: Yep.
0: With kids, very tough. Scheduling time to do adult things. They said you've got to schedule me time and we time. Again, very difficult with children.
1: Hmm.
0: Intentional laughter and play. Now, sometimes on a Saturday, nothing's funny after a long week.
1: No, absolutely not.
0: There's not. But making room for humor and silliness on purpose, planning fun instead of hoping it just happens, goofy games, dance parties in the living room, anything that reliably makes each other laugh, which research links to better conflict handling and stronger bonds. One more, Chels. Weekend rituals. Rituals. The happiest couples create simple, repeatable weekend rituals that give their relationship a sense of stability and shared identity.
1: Okay.
0: This does not mean cleaning.
1: Oh.
0: Sometimes, wives, you think that means, well, we're going to clean the house together.
1: Yeah, yeah.
0: Not necessarily. It means pancakes on Saturday.
1: Yeah.
0: Sunday board game night.
1: Oh, my.
0: Weekly planning session. What's your plan?
1: Oh, really?
0: Over a drink.
1: Okay.
0: So something fun to it. The key is doing it every weekend so it becomes a reassuring anchor.
1: Okay.
0: Let me tell you Chelsea's reassuring anchor. It is absolutely sitting down and saying with the calendar, papers, because it's multiple months in hand, saying, here's what we have the coming up this week. And I say, why do we need to see the August calendar? She's like, well, if we end up getting there. I'm like, I thought we were just looking at the next week. And before I know it, 30 minutes has gone by and Chelsea's rehashed with me the summer because she learned this from her mom. You go over it multiple times.
1: Yes.
0: Because it does not stick with men the first or second time.
1: Yes.
0: Same thing with advertising. You need to get frequency.
1: Oh, there you go.
0: In order for it to actually stay in the brain.
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1: Guilty on all three counts. That's the verdict in the case of 34-year-old Josie Dykeman of Onalaska, who caused the February of 2023 death of a Madary child who died under what police called suspicious circumstances. Dykeman is guilty of first-degree reckless homicide, chronic neglect, and physical abuse of 6-year-old Alexavier A.J. Pedrin. The jury deliberated for another 3 hours Friday. After deliberating for about 2 hours Thursday afternoon, Dykeman will be sentenced August 7th. Pedrin died during the night. First responders were called to the home the next morning after Pedrin was unresponsive. The name of the alleged victim and driver in a crash on Highway 82 between Viroqua and Lafarge Wednesday evening have been released. Police say road construction flagger 38-year-old Sean Albrecht of Racine was hit by the car of 41-year-old Daylene Brown of Viroqua while Albrecht was signaling Brown to slow down. Albrecht suffered what police called very serious injuries and was med-flighted to a La Crosse hospital. Police and OSHA continue to investigate. La Crosse police are asking for the public's help with information on a Southside stabbing late Friday night. It happened in the 1100 block of South 16th Street, about a block south of Jackson Street, at about 11:20 Friday night. The victim was sent to a city hospital with multiple stab wounds. Police say it's an isolated incident. If you have any information, call La Crosse Police or La Crosse Area Crime Stoppers. A City of La Crosse Capital Improvement Project budget for the next 5 years will be released tonight at 6 o'clock at City Hall. There's nearly $60 million in projects. If approved, the city would pay for about 80% of it, with about 15% paid for with new borrowing. More than three-quarters of it would be for transportation and utilities, with close to half of that for streets. Monroe County Administrator Tina Osterberg is stepping down July 1st. The County Administration and Personnel Committee will consider changing the administrator to a county executive or administrative coordinator at a special meeting tomorrow at 2:30. County Board Vice Chair and Committee Chair Wally Habegger says they hope to decide which direction to go by the next county board meeting a week from Wednesday.
2: When someone's leaving, that's the time to discuss all your options. All we're going to do is discuss the options and try to figure out what we're going to recommend to the board that we do going forward. And after that, it's starting a search to see what we're going to do.
3: It is going to take a while. You're talking the top position in the county, regardless of which way we go. So I expect it to take months.
1: Hombegger says Osterberg stepping down came as a big surprise. And now you're up to date. Craig Otto, Magnum Media News.

0: Hey, it's Reed and Chelsea. Last week, Reed, we were talking about, is it best for families to board at the beginning or the end? There's this story from the New York Post, and originally it came from Reddit, of the situation. They're calling it an airplane seat squatter. So really what they're doing is this person was headed down the aisle, and they're like, okay, I'm in seat 3F, which was a window seat in this case. So they're walking down and they're looking and they see a person in their seat. So they walk up and they're like, you know, say politely, like, sir, I think you're in, you know, my seat. And he goes, oh, sorry about that. You can sit in 3A, which is also a window seat on the opposite side of the aisle. Well, once this person looked over there, she saw, quote, a gentleman that looked like a linebacker sitting in the middle seat. So you know why that person made the mistake.
1: Quote, mistake.
0: So then there was a little bit of words about, you're going to really make three people get up so you can sit in your seat. And I just think, you know, the advantage to getting on in the beginning is you make sure you get your seat and there's no problems.
1: No, that's my seat. I paid for that seat. Get out of my seat.
0: I know, Ray, but you don't know how other people are going to just react.
1: No, but
0: to that.
1: Here's the beautiful thing. You're on a plane. There should be no weapons. So let's go.
0: Really?
1: Yeah, move along. That's my seat.
0: Okay.
1: And
0: I think
1: you drew the unlucky. You drew the unlucky. You know, you drew the short straw. You got a guy who's massive. Like,
0: right.
1: That cannot be my problem. So no, in that case, I'd be like, I just go probably get a flight attendant. I'd be like, this guy's in my seat. Let's move him over. That's their job. And if he throws a fit, get him off the plane. I mean, 3F. You're still early in the boarding process, so you're not holding the flight up.
0: Yeah.
1: But no, that's fascinating. I've never heard of that. I have at stadiums sat in the wrong seat one or two over just to give a little buffer between me and the next family. And then if somebody comes, we just slide over.
0: Right.
1: But that's just taking advantage of a seat that's open while it's open.
0: Yeah.
1: That's different than a plane that's going to get filled. So
0: yes.
1: I think I would push it. I don't think I'd deal with that.

0: Reed and Chelsea with you. Station vehicle was quite overdue for an oil change, so I went.
1: Oh, man.
0: But what I did was...
1: Don't admit to that, Reed.
0: It was... Well, it wasn't the mileage, it was the time. So it wasn't that overdue on the mileage. It was just... We don't drive the station vehicle as much as in every day. Mm-hmm. You go to events, you do different things like that. So it was due, though, and I thought I would... I love Chinese, so...

0: the oil change place was next to a Chinese place. So I got the Chinese, and Chelsea knows I only eat Chinese with chopsticks. Eating Chinese with a fork is, I lose all interest.
1: Okay.
0: It tastes better with chopsticks. So I pull into the place, you know, I got to get it over the hole in the floor. And I'm not a real patient person. So sometimes they have to be like, whoa, whoa, let me guide you in. Mm-hmm. And I'm thinking, I can drive over a hole in a floor, but I get that could be bad if you miss. So I understand that. So it's so hard to do. A little left, a little right, back it up, come forward, a little left, a little right. That would be the worst part of that job, is sitting there all day doing that. And you were with me one time, and somebody had this really small car, and they legitimately were thinking, this is too small a car for this hole in the floor. Like,
1: yeah,
0: they don't have enough width between the wheels.
1: Some of those smaller cars.
0: I think they had to go to bay one instead of bay three.
1: Oh.
0: Do they make different size holes on the floor? I don't know. Anyway, though, I got my Chinese. I'm all ready to go, and I dropped one of the chopsticks between the seat and that middle part.
1: Mm-hmm.
0: So it's very hard to eat with one chopstick.
1: Yes.
0: You know how frustrating it is if you, like, drop your phone? Imagine a chopstick.
1: Right.
0: I don't want to get out of the vehicle because I don't want the guys being like, whoa, whoa, you could stay in your vehicle. So I'm trying to reach through, move the seat up, grab this chopstick. I got it kind of dirty.
1: Ew.
0: Down in that crack and crevice. So I took a wet wipe and wiped it off. I was so hungry, too. And I'm sitting there like, I was so close. Got the chopstick, ate it, and all is well.

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0: Hey, it's Chelsea. He's Reed. Reed, let's talk about this very cool story about a prom dress coming back as a wedding dress 13 years later. Her name is Kesley. I've never heard of that.
1: I want to guess the spelling. K.
0: Mm-hmm.
1: K?
0: Yep.
1: E-Z-L-E-E.
0: No. Close, though. Kesley. I will not spell it and bore people with that. But
1: oh, well, now I'm curious.
0: Sorry. You really want me to spell it?
1: Is it like a Y at the end?
0: No. It's like Lee. L-E-I-G-H.
1: Oh, my. K-E-Z?
0: Yes.
1: L-E-I.
0: So she fell in love with her prom dress in 2023, and then she re-wore it for her wedding nearly 13 years later. Some people might be wondering, you know, was it white? It was white, and it had black embroidery lacing kind of at the top. It's really pretty. She said actually she knew when she found it at 16 that she would wear this when she got married.
1: And maybe, I'm sorry, it's white?
0: Yes, but with black lacing up at the top. So she said that her and her husband had a very low-key wedding. She actually only spent a few $100 on the wedding. They wore Converse, so she really just says she encourages couples to really think about their personal happiness over the cost of a wedding. So for her, it was like, who cares? I wore this dress again, but I just really want to marry this person. It doesn't matter about that stuff. So I get that. And I really like the recycling part of it.
1: Are prom dresses typically white?
0: No.
1: Okay.
0: No.
1: So, yeah. And prom season's come and gone?
0: Yes, it has, Reed.
1: You and I saw some people out doing the pictures in the park some weekends back.
0: Yeah.
1: We had no idea it was prom weekend. And it was like, oh, yeah.
0: Mm-hmm.
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Cloudy today, a slight chance of afternoon showers and thunderstorms. Highs near 80, southwest winds near 10, gusting to 20. Tonight, showers and thunderstorms, 57. Tomorrow, cloudy, a chance of morning showers, 67. Tomorrow night, partly cloudy, 43. Wednesday, sunny, 64. Thursday, partly sunny, 65. Friday, partly sunny, 71.

0: She's Chelsea. I'm Reed. It's officially official. Aaron Rodgers will be a Steeler for one more year.
1: That's right, Reed.
0: When they made that announcement, was it Saturday?
1: Yes.
0: I said, I thought we knew this already. Mm. But Aaron likes to, you know, it's just a whole, it's got to be a whole thing. It's got to be a lot of, it's almost ceremonial with him, with all of it. So I predict they will go 500 like the Steelers always do. TJ Watt was a former Badger.
1: Yes.
0: And he is making a ton of money.
1: Mm-hmm.
0: But he's looking a little old. They have the highest paid defense in the league.
1: Okay.
0: And they're not that good. They've got Aaron Rodgers, who is old.
1: Okay.
0: And I root for Mike McCarthy.
1: Yes.
0: But I just don't see this going well for, I don't know.
1: Yeah.
0: I think by Thanksgiving, it's going to be like.
1: Really?
0: You know, they'll kind of be. I don't even know if they'll be in it, though. So, but and I saw on Saturday, Chelsea's like, hey, did you see Aaron's officially a Steeler? I said, we talked about that last week. She's like, no, now it's official.
1: I know.
0: Okay, Aaron signed the papers. So.
1: Okay.
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5: Guilty on all three counts. That's the verdict in the case of 34-year-old Josie Dykeman of Onalaska, who caused the February of 2023 death of a Madary child who died under what police called suspicious circumstances. Dykeman is guilty of first-degree reckless homicide, chronic neglect, and physical abuse of 6-year-old Alexavier A.J. Pedrin. The jury deliberated for another 3 hours Friday. After deliberating for about 2 hours Thursday afternoon, Dykeman will be sentenced August 7th. Pedrin died during the night. First responders were called to the home the next morning after Pedrin was unresponsive. The name of the alleged victim and driver in a crash on Highway 82 between Viroqua and Lafarge Wednesday evening have been released. Police say road construction flagger 38-year-old Sean Albrecht of Racine was hit by the car of 41-year-old Daleen Brown of Viroqua while Albrecht was signaling Brown to slow down. Albrecht suffered what police called very serious injuries and was med flighted to a La Crosse hospital. Police and OSHA continue to investigate. La Crosse police are asking for the public's help with information on a Southside stabbing late Friday night. It happened in the 1100 block of South 16th Street, about a block south of Jackson Street, at about 11:20 Friday night. The victim was sent to a city hospital with multiple stab wounds. Police say it's an isolated incident. If you have any information, call La Crosse Police or La Crosse Area Crime Stoppers. A City of La Crosse Capital Improvement Project budget for the next 5 years will be released tonight at 6 o'clock at City Hall. There's nearly $60 million in projects. If approved, the city would pay for about 80% of it, with about 15% paid for with new borrowing. More than three-quarters of it would be for transportation and utilities, with close to half of that for streets. Monroe County Administrator Tina Osterberg is stepping down July 1st. The County Administration and Personnel Committee will consider changing the administrator to a county executive or administrative coordinator at a special meeting tomorrow at 2:30. County Board Vice Chair and Committee Chair Wally Habegger says they hope to decide which direction to go by the next county board meeting a week from Wednesday.
6: When someone's leaving, that's the time to discuss all your options. All we're going to do is discuss the options and try to figure out what we're going to recommend to the county board that we do going forward. And after that, it's starting a search to see what we're going to do. It is going to take a while. You're talking the top position in the county, regardless of which way we go. So I expect it to take months.
5: Ombegger says Osterberg stepping down came as a big surprise. And now you're up to date. Craig Otto, Magnum Media News.

0: Reed and Chelsea with you. Hope your weekend was great. And here we go, Chelsea, towards Memorial Day weekend.
1: Wow. Is it?
0: As early as it gets on the calendar. It cannot get any earlier.
1: This weekend is
0: Memorial Day weekend. So get through your 5-day week and then into a 3-day weekend and blast off into summer.
1: Oh my gosh. I mean, I knew it was this weekend, but it really did sneak up.
0: It's still weird to say it. So the other part of it is we kind of had, that felt like a summer weekend to me.
1: Yeah.
0: A little rainy yesterday after a warm Friday, Saturday.
1: Yes. Very warm.
0: So I think we're getting into, I think it's full on summer mode. Here we go.
1: That's wild. It's going to be a busy summer.
0: It's shaping up to be a very busy summer. We're trying to get our visiting friends and family stuff on the calendar.
1: Yeah.
0: Like my mom's side in Minneapolis. We got friends over there. But man, if you don't get that stuff locked in, all of a sudden they've got stuff.
1: Because
0: it's three of us couples. So they've got something. We've got something. Everybody's got kids.
1: Our summer calendar read is pretty much set. Maybe you don't know that.
0: I didn't necessarily know it, but you said, let's not, and I feel like this is what you do every year. You go, let's not have too crazy of a summer. And then it's a lot of requests.
1: I know.
0: Which we love. A lot of things, can you do this, which was great. Friends, all these other things that you really have to get on the calendar. It's a summer tradition. And it's like, oh, we're as full as ever, maybe fuller. Because as the kids get older too, there's T-ball, there's even more things.
1: Well, Reed, there's parents listening. He's like, you ain't seen nothing yet, Reed. Yeah,
0: oh,
1: T-ball.
0: Goodness. Yeah, just T-ball. Some of you parents got your kids playing three sports over the summer.
1: Yeah.
0: I don't know how you do it.

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0: She's Chelsea, I'm Reed. All right, let's... California's incredible, but I feel like so often we talk about negative things with it. California is currently experiencing the largest known outbreak of deadly wild mushroom poisoning in U.S. history.
1: What?
0: 47 cases since November, 4 deaths, and at least 4 people needing liver transplants. Driven mainly by toxic death cap and destroying angel mushrooms found across multiple northern and central California counties. Cases span at least 12 counties in Northern California, including San Francisco, Santa Clara, Monterey. Patients range from 19-month-old children to people in their 80s. And, yeah, most illnesses come from amatoxin-containing mushrooms.
1: What?
0: These typically peak in winter, but cases have continued into late spring. Experts suggest recent rainfall contributing to the widespread mushroom growth.
1: Oh, wow.
0: Jeepers creepers. Now, how are people getting sick? Well, health experts note some poisoning likely stems from traditional foraging practices imported from other countries where similar-looking mushrooms may be safe to eat. So morel mushroom hunting is something in Wisconsin that a lot of people do.
1: Yes.
0: You better know what you're doing. You do not just pick mushrooms and eat them because it can kill you. And authorities have launched multilingual warnings via radio, flyers, PSAs, urging people do not eat wild mushrooms. Keep children and pets away from them. Seek immediate medical care if ingestion is suspected, even before symptoms appear. Cooking, boiling, freezing, or drying these shells does not destroy these toxins. It does not make them safe. So I just encourage everybody. Mushroom hunting is wonderful family traditions. I have never done it. I know my brother has. My grandpa, Dave, is very good at it, but you have to be with an expert because, and this is also, I'll say, I didn't think I would think of this, but I don't think you take a picture and upload it to ChatGPT and say, good to eat. I wouldn't risk it.
1: Oh, no. Sometimes AI can be wrong.
0: If you like mushrooms, consider the grocery store.
1: There you go.
0: I'm just saying.
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4: 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There'll be fishing demonstrations as well as food vendors throughout the day. 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No fishing gear, no problem. 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
10: Cloudy today, a slight chance of afternoon showers and thunderstorms. Highs near 80, southwest winds near 10, gusting to 20. Tonight, showers and thunderstorms, 57. Tomorrow, cloudy, a chance of morning showers, 67. Tomorrow night, partly cloudy, 43. Wednesday, sunny, 64. Thursday, partly sunny, 65. Friday, partly sunny, 71.

0: gotcha. Hey, it's Reed and Chelsea along with you. I argue a good story has details.
1: Yeah.
0: But sometimes Chelsea says after we talk about something, over-explain it.
1: Speed it up, man.
0: I have been told by others you're an over-explainer.
1: Yes.
0: But you need to add vivid detail imagery with a good story. Think about my Uncle Len, my Uncle Chad. These are the great storytellers on my dad's side of the family.
1: Okay.
0: It's the little details that make a really good story.
1: I think that, you know, when I made that comment, I'd listen to you talk all day and I'd had enough. So
0: fair. That's fair.
1: And Reed talks all day long.
0: Since I was a little kid, I've never burned out of talking. I never get to the end of the day and I go, you know what?
1: I burn out of talking and I burn out of listening to you talk.
0: So is it possible? Stay with me on this.
1: That it's a you problem.
0: Stay with me. Is it possible you don't add enough details, and that's why sometimes when you tell me things, I don't hear it correctly because you don't add enough detail to it?
1: No, that's
0: so actually,
1: not
0: it's
1: true.
0: Not that I have a listening problem. You have a, you're not explaining it well enough problem.
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3: Guilty on all three counts. That's the verdict in the case of 34-year-old Josie Dykeman of Onalaska, who caused the February of 2023 death of a Madary child who died under what police called suspicious circumstances. Dykeman is guilty of first-degree reckless homicide, chronic neglect, and physical abuse of 6-year-old Alexavier A.J. Pedrin. The jury deliberated for another 3 hours Friday. After deliberating for about 2 hours Thursday afternoon, Dykeman will be sentenced August 7th. Pedrin died during the night. First responders were called to the home the next morning after Pedrin was unresponsive. The name of the alleged victim and driver in a crash on Highway 82 between Viroqua and Lafarge Wednesday evening have been released. Police say road construction flagger 38-year-old Sean Albrecht of Racine was hit by the car of 41-year-old Daleen Brown of Viroqua while Albrecht was signaling Brown to slow down. Albrecht suffered what police called very serious injuries and was med-flighted to a La Crosse hospital. Police and OSHA continue to investigate. La Crosse police are asking for the public's help with information on a Southside stabbing late Friday night. It happened in the 1100 block of South 16th Street, about a block south of Jackson Street, at about 11:20 Friday night. The victim was sent to a city hospital with multiple stab wounds. Police say it's an isolated incident. If you have any information, call La Crosse Police or La Crosse Area Crime Stoppers. A City of La Crosse Capital Improvement Project budget for the next 5 years will be released tonight at 6 o'clock at City Hall. There's nearly $60 million in projects. If approved, the city would pay for about 80% of it, with about 15% paid for with new borrowing. More than three-quarters of it would be for transportation and utilities, with close to half of that for streets. Monroe County Administrator Tina Osterberg is stepping down July 1st. The County Administration and Personnel Committee will consider changing the administrator to a County Executive or Administrative Coordinator at a special meeting tomorrow at 2:30. County Board Vice Chair and Committee Chair Wally Habegger says they hope to decide which direction to go by the next County Board meeting a week from Wednesday.
4: When someone's leaving, that's the time to discuss all your options. All we're going to do is discuss the options and try to figure out what we're going to recommend to the board that we do going forward. And after that, it's starting a search to see what we're going to do.
5: It is going to take a while. You're talking the top position in the county, regardless of which way we go. So I expect it to take months.
3: Ombegger says Osterberg stepping down came as a big surprise. And now you're up to date. Craig Otto, Magnum Media News.

0: Reading Chelsea with you. I was out and about this weekend doing some work, met a listener, and he said, I really like how sometimes you kind of cut Chelsea off.
1: Oh, really?
0: And I said, well, what do you mean? He's like, well, you know when she's kind of talking and then she maybe stops and then you play the next song or like go into the commercial break? I said, oh, yes, yes. He's like, I think that's funny. And I said, sometimes she doesn't think that's so funny because she's like, I wasn't done yet.
1: Right.
0: And I'm like, well, I was done.
1: I don't talk as quickly as you do. You talk very quickly.
0: Too fast? Slow down sometimes.
1: Sometimes.
0: I think.
1: So when I take a little bit of a rest, Reed just hits the button. I'm like, are you for real?
0: We'll do that. It really is bad in an argument.
1: Yes.
0: Chelsea will just stop to take a breather for half a second and I'll jump in.
1: Mm-hmm.
0: And she'll say, don't interrupt me. I said, you were done. No, I was just pausing.
1: Yes.
0: So that can be kind of tough. So guys, you got to let her run. You know, let her run, especially if she's in a mode to just kind of get at you. You know what I'm talking about. It's not a solutions-driven conversation.
1: Yeah, no.
0: She's just trying to take a hunk of flesh. You just got to let her, just let her go for it. Now, with a two-year-old like our daughter, she'll burn herself out. As they get older, they don't burn out as easily.
1: Oh, really?
0: They got more energy.

0: Reed and Chelsea along with you. Hope your weekend was good. Let's talk about, Chelsea, the things the happiest couples do on the weekends. Okay. Chelsea sent me, I would like you to tell about the Instagram reel you sent me with the husband, and they have how many kids? A bunch of kids. And he talked about what his weekends used to be like before marriage, and now what they are.
1: Yes.
0: So why don't we set up with you saying that, and then coming up we'll talk about what the happiest couples do on their weekends.
1: Well, wasn't it just, again, it's been a long time since I sent it to you. By a long time, I mean 3 days. It was just saying before kids, you had freedom, flexibility. Now it's, you know, if I'm out at 8:30, I'm usually in my pajamas because somebody pukes, and just, you know.
0: And he said, we used to go out to eat at 8 o'clock.
1: Right.
0: We used to go out to eat at 8 o'clock. It's a whole different life. He said the next day we'd sleep until 10:30.
1: Yeah.
0: And maybe go to brunch.
1: He Who said, knows?
0: We used to argue about the stupidest stuff.
1: Yep.
0: And he did the old Trace Atkins, you're going to miss this. He said, I know you're going to miss this. But he's like, it's hard. And I looked at all the comments and people were just, they were loving it.
1: Yeah.
0: And to me, that's not complaining. That is acknowledging
1: the reality you're in.
0: And in some ways, the hilarity of it.
1: Yeah.
0: He said, and I've said this before, you know, you don't know tired till you have kids.
1: It's true.
0: You remember like in college, man, I was pretty tired on that Monday.
1: No.
0: You weren't. You never have been tired in your life. But coming up, the things
1: And if you are tired, you have no one holding you back from taking a nap.
0: And you sleep.
1: So.
0: Yeah, you just, like if you don't have kids and you're tired, you fix the problem.
1: Right.
0: The challenge with kids is they don't care.
1: No.
0: So coming up, what do the happiest couples do on the weekends?

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0: She's Chelsea. I'm Reed. All right, Chelsea, let's talk about the happiest couples do this on weekends, according to a psychologist.
1: Mm.
0: Tech-free quality time.
1: Okay.
0: Happy couples deliberately set aside one-on-one time without phones, work email, other screens.
1: Okay.
0: What they do matters less than being fully present.
1: Yeah.
0: So it's not about what you do.
1: Right.
0: It's that you're talking over coffee, walking together, having an uninterrupted dinner.
1: Yep.
0: With kids, very tough. Scheduling time to do adult things. They said you've got to schedule me time and we time. Again, very difficult with children.
1: Hmm.
0: Intentional laughter and play. Now, sometimes on a Saturday, nothing's funny after a long week.
1: No, absolutely not.
0: There's not. But making room for humor and silliness on purpose, planning fun instead of hoping it just happens, goofy games, dance parties in the living room, anything that reliably makes each other laugh, which research links to better conflict handling and stronger bonds. One more, Chelsea. Weekend rituals. The happiest couples create simple, repeatable weekend rituals that give their relationship a sense of stability and shared identity.
1: Okay.
0: This does not mean cleaning.
1: Oh.
0: Sometimes, wives, you think that means, well, we're going to clean the house together.
1: Yeah, yeah.
0: Not necessarily. It means pancakes on Saturday.
1: Yeah.
0: Sunday board game night.
1: Oh, my.
0: Weekly planning session. What's your plan?
1: Oh, really?
0: Over a drink.
1: Okay.
0: So something fun to it. The key is doing it every weekend so it becomes a reassuring anchor.
1: Okay.
0: Let me tell you Chelsea's reassuring anchor. It is absolutely sitting down and saying with the calendar, papers, because it's multiple months in hand, saying, here's what we have the coming up this week. And I say, why do we need to see the August calendar? She's like, well, if we end up getting there. I'm like, I thought we were just looking at the next week. And before I

0: know it, 30 minutes has gone by, and Chelsea's rehashed with me the summer because she learned this from her mom. You go over it multiple times.
1: Yes.
0: Because it does not stick with men the first or second time.
1: Yes.
0: Same thing with advertising. You need to get frequency.
1: Oh, there you go.
0: In order for it to actually stay in the brain.
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10: Cloudy today, a slight chance of afternoon showers and thunderstorms. Highs near 80. Southwest winds near 10, gusting to 20. Tonight, showers and thunderstorms, 57. Tomorrow, cloudy, a chance of morning showers, 67. Tomorrow night, partly cloudy, 43. Wednesday, sunny, 64. Thursday, partly sunny, 65. Friday, partly sunny, 71.

0: it's Reed and Chelsea. Last week, Reed, we were talking about, is it best for families to board at the beginning or the end? There's this story from the New York Post, and originally it came from Reddit, of the situation. They're calling it an airplane seat squatter. So really what they're doing is this person was headed down the aisle, and they're like, okay, I'm in seat 3F, which was a window seat in this case. So they're walking down, and they're looking, and they see a person in their seat. So they walk up, and they're like, you know, say politely, like, sir, I think you're in, you know, my seat. And he goes, oh, sorry about that. You can sit in 3A, which is also a window seat on the opposite side of the aisle. Well, once this person looked over there, she saw, quote, a gentleman that looked like a linebacker sitting in the middle seat. So you know why that person made the mistake.
1: Quote, mistake.
0: So then there was a little bit of words about, you're going to really make three people get up so you can sit in your seat. And I just think, you know, the advantage to getting on in the beginning is you make sure you get your seat and there's no problems.
1: No, that's my seat. I paid for that seat. Get out of my seat.
0: I know, Ray, but you don't know how other people are going to just react
1: to that.
0: No, but
1: here's the beautiful thing. You're on a plane. There should be no weapons. So let's go.
0: Really?
1: Yeah, move along. That's my seat.
0: Okay.
1: And
0: I think...
1: You drew the short straw. You got a guy who's massive. Like,
0: right.
1: That cannot be my problem. So no, in that case, I'd be like, I'd just go probably get a flight attendant. I'd be like, this guy's in my seat. Let's move him over. That's their job. And if he throws a fit, get him off the plane. I mean, 3F. You're still early in the boarding process, so you're not holding the flight up.
0: Yeah.
1: But no, that's fascinating. I've never heard of that. I have at stadiums sat in the wrong seat one or two over just to give a little buffer between me and the next family. And then if somebody comes, we just slide over.
0: Right.
1: But that's just taking advantage of a seat that's open while it's open.
0: Yeah.
1: That's different than a plane that's going to get filled. So
0: yes.
1: I think I would push it. I don't think I'd deal with that.

0: Reed and Chelsea with you. Station vehicle was quite overdue for an oil change, so I went.
1: Oh, man.
0: But what I did was...
1: Don't admit to that, Reed.
0: It was... Well, it wasn't the mileage, it was the time. So it wasn't that overdue on the mileage. It was just... We don't drive the station vehicle as much as an everyday. Mm-hmm. You go to events, you do different things like that. So it was due, though, and I thought I would... I love Chinese, so the oil change place was next to a Chinese place. So I got the Chinese, and Chelsea knows I only eat Chinese with chopsticks. Eating Chinese with a fork is, I lose all interest.
1: Okay.
0: It tastes better with chopsticks. So I pull into the place, and I got to get it over the hole in the floor. And I'm not a real patient person. So sometimes they have to be like, whoa, let me guide you in. Mm-hmm. And I'm thinking, I can drive over a hole in a floor. But I get that could be bad if you miss. So I understand that. So it's so hard to do. A little left, a little right, back it up, come forward, a little left, a little right. That would be the worst part of that job, is sitting there all day doing that. And you were with me one time, and somebody had this really small car, and they legitimately were thinking, this is too small a car for this hole in the floor. Like,
1: yeah.
0: They don't have enough width between the wheels.
1: Some of those smaller cars.
0: I think they had to go to bay one instead of bay three.
1: Oh.
0: Do they make different size
1: holes
0: on the floor? I don't know. Anyway, though, I got my Chinese. I'm all ready to go, and I dropped one of the chopsticks between the seat and that middle part.
1: Mm-hmm.
0: So it's very hard to eat with one chopstick.
1: Yes.
0: You know how frustrating it is if you, like, drop your phone? Imagine a chopstick.
1: Right.
0: I don't want to get out of the vehicle because I don't want the guys being like, whoa, you could stay in your vehicle. So I'm trying to reach through, move the seat up, grab this chopstick. I got it kind of dirty.
1: Ew.
0: Down in that crack and crevice. So I took a wet wipe and wiped it off. I was so hungry, too. And I'm sitting there like, I was so close. Got the chopstick, ate it, and all is well.

0: Hey, it's Chelsea. He's Reed. Reed, let's talk about this very cool story about a prom dress coming back as a wedding dress 13 years later. Her name is Kesley. I've never heard of that.
1: I want to guess the spelling. K.
0: Mm-hmm.
1: K?
0: Yep.
1: E-Z-L-E-E.
0: No. Close, though. Kesley, I will not spell it and bore people with that, but...
1: Oh, well, now I'm curious.
0: Sorry. You really want me to spell it?
1: Is it like a Y at the end?
0: No. It's like Lee, L-E-I-G-H.
1: Oh, my. K-E-Z?
0: Yes.
1: L-E-I...
0: So, she fell in love with her prom dress in 2023, and then she re-wore it for her wedding nearly 13 years later. Some people might be wondering, you know, was it white? It was white, and it had black embroidery lacing kind of at the top. It's really pretty. She said actually she knew when she found it at 16 that she would wear this when she got married.
1: And maybe, I'm sorry, it's white?
0: Yes, but with black lacing up at the top. So she said that her and her husband had a very low-key wedding. She actually only spent a few $100 on the wedding. They wore Converse. So she really just says she encourages couples to really think about their personal happiness over the cost of a wedding. So for her, it was like, who cares? I wore this dress again, but I just really want to marry this person. It doesn't matter about that stuff. So I get that. And I really like the recycling part of it.
1: Are prom dresses typically white?
0: No.
1: Okay.
0: No.
1: So, yeah. And prom season's come and gone?
0: Yes, it has, Reed.
1: You and I saw some people out doing the pictures in the park some weekends back.
0: Yeah.
1: We had no idea it was prom weekend. It was like, oh, yeah.
0: Mm-hmm.

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4: Partly sunny this afternoon. Temperatures near 80. Southwest winds 5 to 10, gusting to 20. Tonight, showers and thunderstorms, 57. Tomorrow, cloudy, a chance of morning showers, 62. Tomorrow night, partly cloudy, 43. Wednesday, sunny, 64. Thursday, a mix of sun and clouds, 65. Friday, partly sunny, 71.

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5: Partly sunny this afternoon, temperatures near 80, southwest winds 5 to 10, gusting to 20. Tonight, showers and thunderstorms, 57. Tomorrow, cloudy, a chance of morning showers, 62. Tomorrow night, partly cloudy, 43. Wednesday, sunny, 64. Thursday, a mix of sun and clouds, 65. Friday, partly sunny, 71.

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6: Partly sunny this afternoon, temperatures near 80, southwest winds 5 to 10, gusting to 20. Tonight, showers and thunderstorms, 57. Tomorrow, cloudy, a chance of morning showers, 62. Tomorrow night, partly cloudy, 43. Wednesday, sunny, 64. Thursday, a mix of sun and clouds, 65. Friday, partly sunny, 71.

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2: Guilty on all three counts. That's the verdict in the case of 34-year-old Josie Dykeman of Onalaska, who caused the February of 2023 death of a Madary child who died under what police called suspicious circumstances. Dykeman is guilty of first-degree reckless homicide, chronic neglect, and physical abuse of 6-year-old Alexavier A.J. Pedrin. The jury deliberated for another 3 hours Friday. After deliberating for about 2 hours Thursday afternoon, Dykeman will be sentenced August 7th. Pedrin died during the night. First responders were called to the home the next morning after Pedrin was unresponsive. The name of the alleged victim and driver in a crash on Highway 82 between Viroqua and Lafarge Wednesday evening have been released. Police say road construction flagger 38-year-old Sean Albrecht of Racine was hit by the car of 41-year-old Daleen Brown of Viroqua while Albrecht was signaling Brown to slow down. Albrecht suffered what police called very serious injuries and was med-flighted to a La Crosse hospital. Police and OSHA continue to investigate. La Crosse police are asking for the public's help with information on a Southside stabbing late Friday night. It happened in the 1100 block of South 16th Street, about a block south of Jackson Street, at about 11:20 Friday night. The victim was sent to a city hospital with multiple stab wounds. Police say it's an isolated incident. If you have any information, call La Crosse police or La Crosse area Crime Stoppers. A City of La Crosse capital improvement project budget for the next 5 years will be released tonight at 6 o'clock at City Hall. There's nearly $60 million in projects. If approved, the city would pay for about 80% of it, with about 15% paid for with new borrowing. More than three-quarters of it would be for transportation and utilities, with close to half of that for streets. Monroe County Administrator Tina Osterberg is stepping down July 1st. The County Administration and Personnel Committee will consider changing the administrator to a county executive or administrative coordinator at a special meeting tomorrow at 2:30. County Board Vice Chair and Committee Chair Wally Habegger says they hope to decide which direction to go by the next county board meeting a week from Wednesday.
3: When someone's leaving, that's the time to discuss all your options. All we're going to do is discuss the options and try to figure out what we're going to recommend to the county board that we do going forward. And after that, it's starting a search to see what we're going to do.
4: It is going to take a while. You're talking the top position in the county, regardless of which way we go. So I expect it to take months.
2: Ombegger says Osterberg stepping down came as a big surprise. And now you're up to date. Craig Otto, Magnum Media News.

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5: Partly sunny this afternoon, temperatures near 80, southwest winds 5 to 10, gusting to 20. Tonight, showers and thunderstorms, 57. Tomorrow, cloudy, a chance of morning showers, 62. Tomorrow night, partly cloudy, 43. Wednesday, sunny, 64. Thursday, a mix of sun and clouds, 65. Friday, partly sunny, 71.

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0: 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There's going to be over 800 student athletes out there from around the country competing. And if you want to volunteer, good news is you don't have to have any formal track and field knowledge to volunteer. 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Coming up the weekend, Brian Adams and John Mayer.
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0: Hey, it's Natalie. You know, I didn't find time to go work out this weekend, but I did so much laundry. It's funny because I look at my Apple Watch and I'm like, wow, I walked like 8,000 steps. That was literally just around my house, folding laundry and putting it away. I don't even need to go to the gym. I'm like almost getting my step count in just by doing laundry. I love when you can kill two birds with one stone. I could even step up my game and get like ankle weights and wrist weights. And then when I do massive amounts of laundry, I'm really working out at the same time. I think it's a good idea.
1: It's not summer until you take a trip to Wisconsin Dells. And guess what? Summer is back. Back to water slides. Back to thrill rides. Back to food, fun, and entertainment of all kinds. Take it.

Hey, it's Natalie. All right, check your fridge for these things. If you've got them in your fridge, you don't need to have them in your fridge. Did you know that you don't need to refrigerate ketchup after you open it? You don't. It doesn't need to be in there. I personally like my ketchup in the refrigerator because I like it cold, but you don't have to put it in there. Also, bread gets stale quicker in the fridge. Honey crystallizes if it's in the refrigerator, and coffee can absorb moisture to make some pretty funky fridge odors. So there you go. Those are some things you do not have to refrigerate. In fact, you're probably better off if you don't.

Hey, it's Natalie. All right, so I find Waymos so funny. Waymos are these self-driving cars. We don't have them here, but they are at different places around the country. Neighborhoods in Atlanta are trying to figure out what's going on with these Waymos because dozens of them have been coming into cul-de-sacs and circling around like they're casing the joint. Waymo hasn't commented on this, but they aren't bringing anyone home. They're just completely empty. Locals say it's not uncommon for there to be 6 to 8 of them just circling around the cul-de-sac at a time. That is crazy. It's become such a problem that the homeowners have tried to put out those watch for children playing signs in the street to prevent them from passing through, but that actually caused more congestion with confused Waymos getting stuck. These things crack me up because they are just like so not there yet. Can you just imagine these things like just circling the neighborhood over and over again, just going in circles, just around in circles, and you're like, what is happening?

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8: Tonight, expect showers and thunderstorms, mostly cloudy skies, and a low of 56, warming to 63. Winds will be from the southwest at 3 to 7 miles per hour, gusting up to 21 miles per hour. Rainfall may reach half an inch. Tomorrow, anticipate morning rain showers, mostly cloudy skies, and a high near 61. Winds will be from the west at 8 to 14 miles per hour, gusting up to 24 miles per hour. Tomorrow night, partly cloudy with a low around 38. Wednesday, sunny with a high near 63. Thursday, partly sunny with highs in the mid-60s.

0: Hey, it's Natalie. Well, I wish more places were doing this. I think it's necessary. The Minneapolis School District will provide free meals and snacks to kids this summer. More than 60 schools, parks, recreation centers, libraries, and community sites will provide the food, and anyone 18 years of age and younger can access the meals and snacks. I love this. I think more places across the country should do this. And there you go. That's some good news for you.
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Hey, it's Natalie. Coming up, your Hollywood headlines. Aaron Rodgers has signed with the Steelers. Details on that contract. Adam Driver comments on Lena Dunham's accusations against him. And John Stamos posts a tribute to Bob Saget on what would have been his 70th birthday. All the details on the way.

0: Hey, it's Natalie, and here are your Hollywood headlines. Aaron Rodgers, the 42-year-old NFL quarterback, has signed a one-year deal with the Pittsburgh Steelers. This will be his second year with Pittsburgh. According to reports, the deal is worth up to $25 million. Adam Driver has kind of responded to Lena Dunham's memoir, which she alleges he was verbally aggressive and hurled a chair at the wall next to her on the set of Girls. He says, I have no comment on any of that. I'm saving it all for my book. And Bob Saget would have turned 70 over the weekend. His best buddy, John Stamos, made sure fans remembered by posting pictures throughout the years, including the last one that they took together before his untimely death. He told fans that he misses Bob horribly and he would have thrown him an epic 70th birthday party. And there you go. Those are your Hollywood headlines.
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5: Tonight, expect showers and thunderstorms, mostly cloudy skies, and a low of 56, warming to 63. Winds will be from the southwest at 3 to 7 miles per hour, gusting up to 21 miles per hour. Rainfall may reach half an inch. Tomorrow, anticipate morning rain showers, mostly cloudy skies, and a high near 61. Winds will be from the west at 8 to 14 miles per hour, gusting up to 24 miles per hour. Tomorrow night, partly cloudy with a low around 38. Wednesday, sunny with a high near 63. Thursday, partly sunny with highs in the mid-60s.

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6: America's PAC paid for and is responsible for the content of this advertising, not authorized by any candidate or candidate's agent or committee.

Hey, it's Natalie. Well, if you are a lover of Schlitz, it's going away. Pabst is ending production of Schlitz, which began as a Milwaukee tavern brewery and was once America's largest brewer. The company was founded in 1849, was bought by Pabst in 1999, and now will be going away. So I guess maybe stock up while you can?

Hey, it's Natalie. All right, lesson learned. My credit card number got stolen over the weekend. Not my credit card, my credit card number. They charged 12 different purchases to my credit card, each between $500 and $600. It was a total of $6,300 that was charged to my credit card. They just about maxed out my credit card. And you know, I'm so surprised that my bank didn't flag this, because they were all charges to the same place. So that was crazy. I just happened to see it and was like, what's happening with my credit card here? So new credit card, have to like update all my auto pay stuff. And I am so proud of myself, because when I was talking to the bank, I was laughing a little bit. And she was like, you know, you have a lot of humor about this. And I was like, well, what am I going to do right now? All I can do is dispute these charges and then hopefully you fix it. And if you don't fix it, then I'll get mad. But I'm hoping at this point I don't need to get mad and it'll just get fixed. I was just really proud of myself for being so calm and just taking care of stuff.

0: 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The 95th season of this. Coming up on June 10th. Oh, the Places You'll Go, conducted by Ryan Waldhart. 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Coming up, more music with Alex Warren, Bon Jovi, and Taylor Swift.
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0: Hey, it's Natalie, and here's what to watch tonight. You've got the NBA Conference Finals with the Thunder and the Spurs. Tomorrow, by the way, will be the Cavs and the Knicks. 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
6: Tonight, expect showers and thunderstorms, mostly cloudy skies, and a low of 56, warming to 63. Winds will be from the southwest at 3 to 7 miles per hour, gusting up to 21 miles per hour. Rainfall may reach half an inch. Tomorrow, anticipate morning rain showers, mostly cloudy skies, and a high near 61. Winds will be from the west at 8 to 14 miles per hour, gusting up to 24 miles per hour. Tomorrow night, partly cloudy with a low around 38. Wednesday, sunny with a high near 63. Thursday, partly sunny with highs in the mid-60s.